0: Russell Dickerson, Every Little Thing on your country, Win 98.5 on the Win 98.5 morning show. I'm Scott West. Across from me is
1: Julianne.
0: And of course, we have Brett on the phone. We were talking about National Cheeseburger Day.
1: Yummy.
0: So I have a question for each one of you.
1: Okay.
2: Okay.
0: Julie, being gluten-free, do you eat cheeseburgers?
1: I do, and sometimes they have gluten-free buns.
0: Okay.
1: Like at Culver's, you can get a gluten-free bun.
0: Okay.
1: Or I'll do a lettuce wrap.
0: Or lettuce wrap.
1: Or I just forego all of that and just have a fork and a knife and eat it alone, you know. Just,
0: just like candlelight? Do you draw the shades down? You make sure no one's around before you take a bite of that gluten bun? No. So, question for you first, Brett. How do you have your cheeseburger? What do you have on your cheeseburger? Do you all the fixins, specifics?
2: It'd probably be an easier question to answer for, like, what didn't I?
1: Oh, wow.
0: Minus. Okay, the minus category. What are you minus?
2: I don't want egg. I don't like those type of burgers.
0: Yeah.
2: I don't like the fried egg on my burger. And I stay away from, like, the onion rings and the onion straws and stuff like that.
0: Do you like onions on your cheeseburger?
2: Oh, yeah. Onions. I can go with onions, but I just don't want the regular onion rings.
0: See, I don't like onions. For some reason, there's certain things. I love onion spice, but I do not like onions on my cheeseburger. I do like special kind of cheese. I like provolone cheese on my cheddar or provolone. If you got American cheese, it's just not the same burger to me.
2: I do provolone a lot.
0: Yeah, so I like my burger well done. Well done. I don't mean pink in the middle. I know the chef knows how to cook a hamburger.
1: You want it a little crispy.
0: I want beef jerky.
1: Or a lot crispy.
0: I want crunchy. I want my cheese caramelized.
1: I like that crunchy.
0: Yeah.
1: Yeah.
0: Caramelized cheese. There's nothing worse than getting a cheeseburger where the cheese is cold because it didn't leave it on the burger long enough.
2: Right.
0: And oh, by the way, National Cheeseburger Day is today, and we're discussing what our cheeseburger fetishes are.
1: Mm-hmm. Yeah.
0: I guess you could say that. But one of the things about cheeseburgers is what a lot of restaurants forget is the fries, right?
1: If you get
0: fries, some of these places neglect the fries. I mean, you get this great cheeseburger and the fries show up and they're what? Cold.
1: Yeah.
2: Half done.
0: Or they put them in one of those big metal bowls under the heat lamp and then they just scoop them in and throw them on your plate. And you're like, okay, if you're giving me that cheeseburger, give me some hot fries with it, right?
1: Right.
0: Am I wrong here? Can I get an amen?
1: Right.
0: Can I get an amen, Julian?
1: Amen!
2: sometimes you get fries that have, like, sit under that light for so long, they can be, like, used as a weapon.
0: That's when you know the fries are bad, when you look around your table and no one's eating.
1: No
0: one's eating the fries.
1: It's so sad.
0: You can check in with us on what your favorite style of cheeseburger is on the text line at 803-73. We've got the news coming up. Some more of Julianne's gluten-free stories.
1: Yeah.
0: She's wearing some leopard pants today, by the way.
1: I did.
0: Yeah, she's dressed.
1: I did.
0: She's dressed.
1: They're still on.
0: First success. Brett, we'll talk to you later, and we will be back
1: after
0: we pay some bills on your country, Win 98.5.

Good morning. A 49-year-old Battle Creek woman was arrested Thursday morning following an investigation into successive reports of gunfire on the city's north side. According to the Battle Creek Police Department, police initially responded to the intersection of Northside Drive and Washington Street just after 1:15 a.m. Thursday morning after receiving multiple 911 calls regarding shots fired. While responding, officers also heard what appeared to be active gunfire. An initial search of the area did not yield a source. A second wave of emergency calls was received around 2 a.m., pinpointing additional gunfire in the 100 block of Hazel Street. That prompted law enforcement to deploy a drone to survey the area. The area

0: The drone successfully located a group of individuals outside a residence, allowing officers to move in and make contact with three people at the scene. Following a field investigation, the 49-year-old suspect was taken into custody on weapons-related offenses. Police confirmed that no victims or injuries were reported and no property damage was discovered. Investigators currently believe the shooting was an isolated incident and no further threats to the public remain. A 26-year-old Muskegon man is in police custody for his alleged involvement in the shooting death Tuesday of a 27-year-old man from Texas. Antonio Hall was pronounced dead at the scene in the 3200 block of Ingersoll Avenue in Norton Shores. He was in Muskegon County for the funeral of his grandmother. Hall grew up in Michigan but moved to Texas for his music career. The suspect is awaiting arraignment. Police arrested a 66-year-old Three Rivers man Wednesday on multiple charges after they seized three guns, ammunition, suspected narcotics, and evidence of narcotics trafficking. The man was arrested at a home on 4th Street near Pleasant Street. The Southwest Enforcement Team, St. Joseph Valley Special Response Team, Three Rivers Police, and the Michigan State Police all executed that search warrant. The man was not allowed legally to possess guns and ammunition due to a prior felony conviction. And the new Resident Evil reboot is looking to be the biggest hit of the horror movie series. The Hollywood Reporter says the latest film in this series could make up to $50 million in its opening weekend, which would be the biggest opening in the history of the franchise. It's also getting the best reviews of all the Resident Evil movies, with critics giving it a stellar 96% on Rotten Tomatoes. The reboot is directed by Zach Cregger, who scored a hit last year with the Oscar-winning horror movie Weapons. In sports, Lions were beaten last night in Buffalo on Thursday Night Football 41-31. Jared Goff did throw for four touchdown passes. In college football on Saturday, UTEP is at the Big House to take on Michigan. Michigan State travels to Notre Dame, and the Western Michigan Broncos are down in Houston to take on Rice. Major League Baseball yesterday, White Sox beat the Tigers 3-1 in the first of a four-game series. For Win 98.5, I'm Brett Briscoe.
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8: A nice start to our Friday with some sunshine and areas of fog. Look for increasing clouds as the day goes on, with a high in the mid-70s. There will be a growing chance of rain overnight, with low temperatures dropping off into the mid-50s. Rain will come down heavily at times tomorrow. It looks to be persistent throughout the day as temperatures cool off into the mid-60s. We dry things out some on Sunday with the rain shifting to the south. High temperatures are likely to be in the mid to upper 60s most of next week. Tracking Southwest Michigan's weather, I'm Storm Team 8 meteorologist Scott Larson.
9: Thanks, Matt. And we are currently at 56 in Battle Creek. Cold water. You got a little warm up down there in 60 degrees.
10: Wow.
9: Three Rivers, 61.
10: And the what? Excuse me.
9: Ooh, whoa.
10: There's frogs in here.
9: And do you need the bucket?
10: I do believe today. I think I do need the Julianne Flynn bucket. I think today is supposed to be a nice day from what
9: it is. This is the nicest day of the weekend.
10: Can we switch this to Sunday and make it rain today?
9: For the Luke Bryan concert?
10: Yeah.
9: No, because I'm going to go do some outside activities for the first time.
10: Oh, you're going to test that ankle out.
9: It's going to be sit on my booty.
10: Oh. Get some hash browns.
9: I'm going to be doing my little kayaking.
10: Oh, you're doing kayaking?
9: Yeah.
10: Oh, God. Oh, that's right. You
9: work the core.
10: You told me that earlier. I should have remembered that.
9: That's okay.
10: So we were talking earlier about National Cheeseburger Day. We were talking about going through fast food with Brett off the air. And we were expressing our, not frustration, but confusion. When you go to a fast food restaurant like McDonald's or Burger King, they have that two-lane system.
9: Yes.
10: And you're supposed to form one line until you get up to the very front right. And then go off into the outside or the inside.
9: Yes.
10: Right? But what do people do when they see that line?
9: Zip around and they cut right in.
10: They're line jumpers.
9: Yes.
10: Am I the only one that bothers? It's like I'm in line. I want to follow the rules. I want to get over. Don't trust me. I want to do what the guy just did. Go around me to go through the lanes. But whenever I do that, like there's one car in front of me, I'm like, okay, you're committed to the inside. I'm going to go to the outside.
9: Right.
10: It always takes me forever.
9: I know.
10: Like I should have just waited behind the car in front of me. Right. And you made a great point. You said, well, Scott, if you're going through the drive-thru in the future, make sure you look for
9: the smallest car.
10: The clown car.
9: The clown car. Get in that one because that is only like one person ordering versus the ginormous car. Then you've got like potentially 10 people in that car all ordering.
10: Yes.
9: You want to be in the small lane.
10: Yes.
9: The small car.
10: The small lane. There's nothing more frustrating than being behind someone who's leaning out the window and you hear, can I help you? And they go, I think I want. Or you pull up to the drive-thru and there's silence, and you're like, okay, did they say welcome to McDonald's? Going to help you? It's crickets, and you're like, hello, hello, I want my hash browns. Roscoe checked in and said cheeseburgers are great. The sloppier, the better.
9: Ooh.
10: He likes his medium rare. And if it's well done,
9: you hate that way.
10: I do. He said the fries do make the deal. If his fries are cold, it ruins his whole lunch. And if they tell me to pull forward and wait for my fries, I don't care how long it takes. That the fries are hot, I'm good. And I would agree.
9: Yes.
10: There's nothing worse than waiting 20 minutes and then getting cold fries.
9: Right.
10: Or if they say, you're pulling up around the corner, and if you're at Culver's, it's like, I don't know, I'm scared. There's no one. Is there enough room? Pull over to the right. I'm like, there's 2 inches in between all these cars. So, right? Yes, it does matter. So we want to say thank you to all the fast food workers out there because
9: right.
10: we love you. We do love you. And we love,
9: and we love you when you're open 24 hours.
10: And we love you when you're open 24 hours. What do we have? What thank song you. We have queued up, Julian?
9: We are going to go to some beach.
10: What'd you
9: with
10: call
9: Blake.
10: Me? On your country.

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7: Our Fun Kid Fact is Did you know children have a stronger sense of smell than adults?

0: lately. And even John is like, wow, that's so good that you're smelling this. I'm like, I know. It's really weird. It's lucky. Odd.
1: So listen, if you're one of those people like yourself, growing up, I had a super sensitive nose. I get migraine headaches because it was so, sense of smell.
0: Wait, how old were you when you were that super sensitive migraine man?
1: Teens up until my late 30s. Wow. And then my ENT guy said that after all the sinus infections I've had all across my life, I can't smell anything now.
0: Oh, I'm so glad.
1: I can't. So if you've ever wondered.
0: I count my blessings.
1: If you've ever wondered, he's not saying anything. It's awful quiet. It's not because I can. Because I can smell. It's because I'm just.
0: You can't smell.
1: I can't smell. Okay, that's kid.
0: I like it.
1: 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What do we have coming up? What's the song we're going to play?
0: Hey, you know what? Luke Combs in Days Like These on Your Country.
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0: 5 morning show. That's Parker McCollum with Handle on You. I don't think I'm ever going to get a handle on Julianne. She is.
1: John's been trying for 16 and a half years.
2: I was thinking all the way driving in here. Wow. And no offense, but I did say that. I said, man, that's a lot of cackling to start the day.
0: She's got it. She brings the energy. Every single day.
1: Yeah.
0: So we were, of course, I'm Scott West, and across from me is
1: Julianne.
0: And today we have
2: Tim the Beer Guy. It's Friday, people.
0: It is Friday. Tim was talking about, he was listening, obviously, about National Cheeseburger Day and how he likes his cheeseburger, and he came up with an idea.
2: Yeah, so Scott likes his done.
1: Yeah.
2: Well, so do I. But I just tell them, no pink. How do you like your cheeseburger? No pink. Or how do you like your steak? No pink. That's right. How do you like your chicken? Done. Leave it on longer.
0: The chicken, there's... I think we're all on the same page with chicken.
2: I want it done.
0: But if you're getting... we get chicken from Family Fair,
2: It's good chicken.
0: Make sure it's well done.
2: Cooked.
0: Yeah, we like the crunchy chicken skin.
2: So what he does is he goes there and he says, hey, you know that stuff that's been in for the last couple hours just sitting there baking? I'll have that.
1: That's mine.
2: That looks delicious.
0: Throw some salt on it.
2: It's all good.
0: Mm-hmm. We've got Know Your Beer coming up, but first we're going to play a little Ain't No Love in Oklahoma. This goes out to the Raymond family. They messaged yesterday and said, hey, we listen to you guys in the morning. We're a big fan of Luke Combs' song, Ain't No Love in Oklahoma. So we're going to play that for the Raymonds, and thanks for listening to
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0: Kenny Chesney. Doesn't matter if you can, if you don't like it, put it in a bucket, just carry on. 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We have Julianne, Scott West, and of course,
1: Tim the Beer Guy. Happy Friday, everybody.
0: Happy Friday. And if you know it's Friday, what time
2: Ladies
0: is it?
2: And gentlemen, whoa, it's time for Tim the Beer Guy.
1: Sing it, Julianne. Sing.
0: Ready?
2: And a two ahead of.
3: In heaven there is no beer. That's why we drink it here.
1: Hey, turn this music up.
3: When we're gone from here,
0: as long as it goes,
3: our friends will be drinking all the beer. Yes, they will.

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1: Nice.
0: Yes. Awesome. Hey, today we're going to talk about IPAs. You know, a lot of people are like, what is an IPA? Because if you actually ask Google, you know, how many different styles of IPAs there are, you know, English, American, West Coast, Hazy, New England, Double, Triple, Session. So I said, hey, I got Rashe Kirkland. He's an astute person of knowledge when it comes to beer.
1: I like to say astute person.
2: Person of knowledge.
0: Well, I was going somewhere else, and then about halfway through, I thought, wait a second, I'm on the radio. I better not say that.
1: It's toot.
0: I better not say that.
1: He's a tutor.
0: Anyway, so I asked him what IPAs are.
2: Okay.
0: I'm waiting.
3: About, there like, we go. Indians from North America. You're talking about India. What?
4: Actually, we're talking about India, the country. And the British invented this in order to get to India.
3: So what does beer have to do with getting to India? Other than maybe it makes it a happy ride.
4: Something like that, actually. So when you're traveling on these ships, this is back in the day, right? You're traveling on sailboats halfway around the globe to get back to India. The problem they had was they needed something to drink, right? They can't drink the salt water, can't drink the ocean. So they needed beer that would last long enough to get there. And normal beers just don't last long enough. They turn stale far before you'd get to India.
3: So are there different types of IPAs then?
4: Well, IPAs in this country, especially with the craft brewing thing, is such a wide open term now. It's really just used to mean any beer that has huge amounts of hops in it, super bitter character. And that's, yeah, sort of in line with the original intent, and the fact that all those hops means that the beer lasts a lot longer.
3: So is it then a bitter flavor? What does that mean?
4: It's a lot like taking a sip of getting your teeth kicked in to some people. But
3: I've tried it. I don't like it.
4: You're not alone. There's a lot of people who love it, and there's a lot of people who hate it.
3: Does it have a higher alcohol content, or what's the range?
4: IPAs are wide open. You can have everything down to a 4% IPA, all the way up to a 14, maybe even a 15% IPA. They can just be all over the map that way.
3: So if I'm looking at an IPA in a book, you know, because a lot of the craft beer places have books or they have, you know, chalkboards or whatever the case is, how can I tell where that IPA ranks when it comes to the alcohol content? Because I'm thinking, if I'm drinking something that I don't like, better have a lot of alcohol.
4: So, again, what you can do is you can look at, next to the description of the beer, most places that serve craft brew will actually have the alcohol content right next to it. And one other thing you want to know is, because they're super hopped, that means they have really strong flavors, not just bitter, but like tastes. Like, some come across as grape, some of them come across as grapefruit, some of them come across as citrus, right? Pineapple even. And so many of these craft brewing places will actually tell you what kind of hops they have, and that can let you have a pretty good idea of what kind of bitter and sweet you're about to run into.
0: Well, I tell you, again, as I said, there's so many different types. Now, Mrs. Beer Guy, she likes the hazy IPAs, you know, because they have a little bit of a tropical fruit and the bitterness is not so high, where other people, boy, they like the really bitter beers. I just can't do it.
2: Mm-mm.
1: Leave it to beer people that we're going across the ocean and we're dying of thirst.
2: Right.
1: What are we going to do?
0: Oi, matey, let us have some brew. Let's do it.
1: How about some beer? Oh, and by the way, you're either going to love it or you're going to hate it.
0: You know, we lost Johnny yesterday. He was so drunk he walked the plank. Holy cow.
1: You'll either have the really drunk people or the dead people. Those guys, obviously, they don't like the beer.
0: Next you know, you got drunk sharks because they're eating the drunk people that were going on the boats. But anyway, so there's all different types of IPAs. Again, there's the best way to do it, I would think, is if you want to try one, get a little samples. And get a sample of it to try it before you get a pint of a certain type of IPA where you're going like, wow, that's brutal to drink. But a lot of people like that type of stuff. I'm just not one of them. So
1: makes
0: that's
1: sense.
0: What I got.
1: Well, that's very good advice from Tim the Beer Guy. He does not like IPA.
0: Not the strong IPAs.
1: Not the strong.
0: You know, and if I have to drink one and choke it down, let me have 7 or 8% alcohol.
1: 7 or 8%. So how many of those sevens would you have to drink to get tipsy?
0: Oh, two.
1: Two?
0: Maybe three.
1: So it's either a 14 or 21 day
0: that's right. I will give it my best shot.
1: You give it your best shot. That's Tim the Beer Guy with Know Your Beer. Here every Friday, I'm going to play the outro.
0: Everybody sing. There's no beer, that's why we drink it here. Come on, Julianne.

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0: That's it.
1: Check in next Friday. 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
0: I'm going to see Brad today, just so you know.
2: We're all anticipating.
1: Yes, you're anticipating.
0: But I'm going to see him to do commercials. So I don't want Mrs. Beer Guy to say, oh, I'm looking for a black and white striped bag. No, not today.
1: He's Jewish.
0: I love you, honey, but not today.
1: He's stopping to get some commercial information.
0: That's right.
1: Mrs. Beer Guy.
2: Like that.
1: So I'm Scott Lester, your crush, Win 98.5 morning show. Across from me is
2: Julianne.
0: And Tim the Beer Guy on a Friday. I think the sun's coming up too, Julianne.
2: It's gorgeous.
0: Be shining in your face in
1: you
0: a minute.
1: Need, you need to get gorgeous. A halo shot of Tim the Beer Guy to match.
0: I had a lot of people comment on that.
2: Yeah,
0: you know what I mean?
2: Good.
0: They're like, oh, yeah, boy, it was really shiny. I'm like, hey.
1: You lit the room up.
0: I just got a haircut.
1: the sun was shining and all was good.
0: Yes, it was. It always is good.
1: So we've got Briscoe's Bull, of course, sponsored by Yeti Pie. Yeti Pie in Battle Creek. Stop in during Yeti Pie's happy hours from 2 to 4. Every day, get 15% off a discount on the food that you already love, only at Yeti Pie.
2: Yeah, man.
1: So what are we going to talk? What bull story are we going to talk about?
2: Did you know the 2026 finalists of National Toy Hall of Fame?
1: Yes,
2: has been
1: announced.
2: Released.
1: Yes,
2: just released.
1: I'm all on it, buddy.
2: Yeah, and so we're going to discuss the bull of it is.
1: 12 finalists.
0: I'm waiting on you there, Julianne. Just
1: finalists.
0: Let me know sometime here now. Take
1: finalists.
0: Your time here, girl.
2: So bingo. Finalists. Bingo is one.
1: Okay.
2: I love
1: so
2: bingo.
1: So these are 12 finalists who are nominated to be inducted into the National Toy Hall of Fame by?
0: I don't know. But let me ask you this. Bingo is not in the Toy Hall of Fame?
2: Not
0: it's
2: yet,
0: It's really
2: apparently.
0: Not a toy, though.
1: It's not.
0: It's a game.
1: It's not.
0: All right, what else you got?
1: It's a game for seniors.
2: So we
0: exactly
2: got,
0: right.
2: We got Bop It.
0: What?
1: Bop It? Yes,
2: yeah.
1: I can
2: Bop
1: see
2: it.
1: That.
2: Care Bears.
1: Oh, I thought Care Bears would already be in.
2: You yeah. think.
1: My daughter loved the Care Bears.
2: And Mahjong.
1: What?
2: Mahjong.
1: What's Mahjong?
0: I thought that was, is that a dice game?
1: That's an old person's game.
0: A card game?
2: Yeah. It's a gambling card game. They love to say gambling in this thing.
0: Oh, yeah.
2: Gambling card games in China in variation spread to Korea, Japan, and other areas of Asia before becoming popular in the United States.
0: Hey, our 95-year-old aunt plays a lot of Mahjong.
1: You see that in the Golden Girls where they're playing Mahjong.
0: Yeah, I know that.
2: Yeah.
0: Like, hey, what's going on?
2: So, Monster High.
1: Monster High dolls, yep.
2: Yep.
1: See that.
2: And then Mouse Trap.
1: Oh, I hated that game. Never worked.
2: No.
1: Trap always landed on you before you got the cheese.
2: I know. You have to be really sneaky.
0: You have no cheese for you.
1: Skills.
2: So, Pokemon.
1: Just cheese and wine.
2: Pokemon trading card game.
1: Okay.
0: Mm-hmm.
1: They've been around forever.
0: Past its time.
1: Yeah.
2: Polly Pocket.
1: Polly Pocket. Wow.
2: Yes. Oh, I remember getting my girls these Polly Pockets.
0: Polly Pocket. Okay.
2: I remember that.
0: We didn't have girls. We had boys. So we got, I don't know, basketballs.
1: You had Polly Paul.
2: Slide.
1: Do the slide, an actual playground slide.
2: It is just
1: is
2: like it's little. Yeah.
1: So the slide that we
0: I don't know about that. I think I'm calling, I'm sorry, Julianne, and I know you. I'm calling BS on this one.
2: Okay, here it is, slide.
0: I see that, but I'm like, oh, man,
1: What other toys?
2: Sorry.
1: Sorry, I'm not sorry.
2: Sorry, Tim.
0: Sorry.
1: Did you play that game growing up? Sorry.
2: Yeah, I did.
1: Wasn't it great when you landed on your mom or your dad?
2: It was so fun.
1: Sorry. You're going back to start.
2: Kick them off the board. Oh, yeah.
1: So there was two more. Who else is on there?
2: Tickle Me Elmo.
1: I remember one year when Tickle Me Elmo.
0: Hey, stop right there because this is a family show, Scott West.
1: Tickle Me Elmo.
0: Come on now, talk
1: like a pirate.
2: Okay, then
1: Tickle Me Elmo came out and it was the most sought after toy at Christmas.
2: Yes.
1: And I looked forever for that Tickle Me Elmo.
0: Yep.
1: I never could find it.
0: And you never got it under the tree.
2: Last but not least, the loudest, noisiest game ever in the history, Yahtzee.
1: You know what's really cool is they have Yahtzee yard games.
0: We've got
2: really?
0: Now. Let me tell you this.
1: Yes.
0: You know, we turned Yahtzee into one night. Shotzi.
2: Yeah.
0: Oh. If you landed on Yahtzee, everybody else did a Shotzi.
1: Leave it to the beer guy.
0: And let me tell you, by the end of the night, I wish I knew how to throw dice better.
1: Tim's
0: I was Shotzi.
1: You saw your chances.
0: I was Shotzi good.
1: You got to get rid of some. Says the winners will be voted on by toy industry experts. The public's invited to vote. You can go to museumofplay.org. all this week. Three of the 12 toys will wind up getting inducted, and they'll be announced in November. And that is brought to you by who?
2: Yeti Pie.
1: Yeti Pie. Stopped by there the other day. It opens at 11. Oh, I love their...
2: So yummy.
1: Their crust is just... This you're, should be inducted into
10: the... You're
1: song.
10: Killing me. I'm going to have to just make a trip. Yeah. Come on up.
2: Okay,
10: come
2: on up. This is in the National Museum of Play that's coming out of them.
1: Yes.
10: So and where would that be?
2: In Rochester, New York.
10: There you go.
2: Do you want the phone number?
10: Maybe.
2: Do you want the email?
1: Tomorrow.
10: Tomorrow.
1: Nate Smith, Bulletproof. I win. 98.5.

0: on Your Country, Win 98.5 on the Win 98.5 morning show. Across from me is
1: Julianne.
0: Next to her is,
2: hey, Tim the beer guy, and Julianne just stated it. The sun has popped up, people. Get out of bed.
0: It is.
1: Come on.
0: It is shining into the studio. I'm sure Julianne will be taking a picture of Tim the beer guy.
1: I am. I'm just grabbing my phone.
2: We can do that every Friday.
1: I'm just grabbing my phone.
2: I'll try to shine on for you, Julianne. Right off the top of my head.
0: You can compare those at the end of the year. This is you in October. This is you in December.
2: That's right.
0: So we've got
2: this is you sleeping.
0: We've got the day. This is you at church. We've got the Dan and Shay numbers game. It's easy to play Dan and Shay.
1: Yes.
0: It's a numbers game. Of course, the new number today from Julianne is going to be?
1: Two.
0: So the number today is two. If you've been listening all week, there are five numbers.
1: Yes.
0: Each day we gave you a number, and Julianne said not everybody gets a trophy, so we did not repeat those numbers, so you've had to been listening.
2: Let me ask you this. Do you have to have them in order,
0: or
2: have to have the numbers?
0: See? Good question.
1: Scott West wouldn't allow that.
0: I said any number, random. They don't
1: have to.
2: I like that.
0: It's random.
2: I know one of the numbers. I think it's one. Yeah. Don't trust me, people, but I'm saying.
1: Hey, you better shut your mouth.
2: Why? I'm just trying to help my friends out.
1: Can I say shut your pie hole?
2: I think if I had some chocolate pie with a little whipped cream on top, you can say shut my pie hole because I'd eat that pie.
0: I think there was a four, and I think there was a seven.
2: A seven. There was a seven.
0: There was a seven and
1: okay,
0: a four.
1: Okay, now they have to be in order because you are blowing
2: no. Negatory. Let's vote. Two to one. You're out.
0: I'm trying to make it easy for
1: everyone.
0: Oh,
1: my word.
0: So if you,
1: easy to play. Dan and Shay winners.
0: What is the text word that you have to text, the keyword to 80373? What is it?
1: We're going with yours because you are the director over
0: I'm
1: there.
0: I'm not. So
1: you
0: number.
1: Said it.
0: So
2: okay, people.
0: It?
1: Number.
0: She's pouting because she's like, can we make it Dan and Shay?
1: She wanted to make it boring
0: Shay
1: and
0: Day.
1: Say number.
0: Number. What? That's
2: Shay.
0: What it is.
1: Your keyword is number.
0: Numbers.
1: And then you get a text.
0: Numbers.
1: All of those.
0: There's more than one number. It's numbers with an S.
2: That's the keyword?
0: Numbers.
1: Yes.
0: Yes.
2: And then you put the numbers after that?
1: Yep. Yes.
2: And that's how you get registered to win?
1: Correct.
2: Wow, that's easy.
0: That's easy.
1: It is easy. Uh-huh. If you remembered all the numbers that you haven't said just now.
0: I think
1: now.
0: It was four and seven. One.
2: Listen, people.
0: What's today's number?
2: I don't know if I would
1: Somebody's
2: listen.
1: Somebody's been
0: two.
1: Listening every day, and they deserve to win.
0: They won.
1: Not
0: give
1: because
0: all the
1: you
0: numbers.
1: Just cheated.
2: Well, they know. They probably texted
1: cheater,
2: already.
0: I
1: eater.
0: Did not give all the numbers.
2: Those are things I remember from this week. From this week, I remember.
1: I want to run the board right now and shut your mic off.
0: Shut your mic.
1: Shut
0: your
1: mic
0: right now.
2: Shut your pie hole.
0: Scotty do. Scotty do. Zip, zip, zip.
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0: My, oh my, what a wonderful day.
2: People, help us. Help me here
0: We've
2: right
0: got
2: now.
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3: Morning, a 49-year-old Battle Creek woman was arrested Thursday morning following an investigation into successive reports of gunfire on the city's north side. According to the Battle Creek Police Department, police initially responded to the intersection of Northside Drive and Washington Street just after 1:15 a.m. Thursday morning after receiving multiple 911 calls regarding shots fired. While responding, officers also heard what appeared to be active gunfire. An initial search of the area did not yield a source. A second wave of emergency calls was received around 2 a.m., pinpointing additional gunfire in the 100 block of Hazel Street. That prompted law enforcement to deploy a drone to survey the area. The aerial drone successfully located a group of individuals outside a residence, allowing officers to move in and make contact with three people at the scene. Following a field investigation, the 49-year-old suspect was taken into custody on weapons-related offenses. Police confirmed that no victims or injuries were reported and no property damage was discovered. Investigators currently believe the shooting was an isolated incident and no further threats to the public remain. The Kent County Prosecutor's Office has filed 19 new charges against a former daycare employee who was already facing 20 charges for allegedly abusing children. Prosecutor Chris Becker charged Austin Hapner with 9 counts of first-degree criminal sexual conduct, 8 counts of second-degree criminal sexual conduct, and 1 count of aggravated indecent exposure and 1 count of sexual delinquency. Hapner is accused of abusing children when he worked at Grand Rapids Grow Child Care Academy and the Children's Enrichment Center at Grand Valley State University in Allendale. He's scheduled to be arraigned on 19 new charges today and faces life in prison if convicted. The Ottawa County Sheriff's Office has arrested a 34-year-old man for peeping into Allendale Township apartments. Deputies have been investigating the case for the past year after they received reports of a man looking into apartment windows between midnight and 3 a.m. last fall. The most recent incident happened Monday when the suspect allegedly entered an apartment on Becker Drive where women were sleeping and one of them woke up and called police. The man was arrested near Georgetown Township. And today is National Cheeseburger Day. That's good enough on its own, but it's even better is the fact that many restaurants are offering deals today in celebration of the occasion. Participating McDonald's locations are giving away free double cheeseburgers with a $1 purchase through their mobile app. Burger King Royal Perks members can get a free bacon cheeseburger with any purchase of $3 or more. 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In sports, Lions lost to the Bills last night in Buffalo 41-31. College football coming up this weekend. UTEP is at the Big House to take on Michigan. Michigan State Spartans are in South Bend to play Notre Dame. Meanwhile, Western Michigan travels down to Houston to take on Rice. Eastern Michigan plays at Wisconsin, and Wyoming is at Central Michigan. Tigers lost to the White Sox last night 3-1. They're now down to the point of just playing out the season. For Win 98.5, I'm Brett Briscoe.
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11: A decent start to the weekend today. Look for clouds to gradually filter into our skies this afternoon, along with a couple of hit-and-miss sprinkles and highs in the mid-70s. The chance of rain increases overnight with lows in the mid-50s. Rain will come down heavily at times on Saturday. Looks to be on the cooler side as highs drop into the mid-60s. Drying out on Sunday with the rain shifting to the south. High temperatures in the mid to upper 60s throughout most of next week. Tracking Southwest Michigan's weather, I'm Storm Team Meteorologist Scott Larson.
1: Wind 98.5. Thanks, Matt. It is currently 54 degrees in Battle Creek, 60 in Sturgis, and it is 7:40 a.m.
0: Yeah, so we're going to remind people again, the keyword today to text all those numbers is...
1: Numbers.
0: Numbers with an S. Numbers, because there's more than one number. And today's number is...
1: It is 2.
0: 2. So if you were listening all week, you know there are 5 numbers.
2: And me and Scott West gave you a couple other ones.
0: We cheated, and Juliana's giving us the stink eye.
2: She is.
0: She's giving us the church lady.
1: Oh, isn't
0: that special?
2: Yeah.
0: You two guys are Satan over there.
2: She did not make the sign of the cross at me. I can tell you that.
0: And Scott West said that it doesn't have to be an order.
1: And you don't have to have an S on numbers.
0: Well, you don't, but you should. There's more.
1: We can all change the rules.
0: Scott Wilkie texted us on the text line and said, did Julianne just say,
12: "How's your problem? Shut your pie hole. We're working here."
0: Shut your pie hole.
1: We're working here.
0: So if you didn't hear earlier, the number today is
1: 2.
0: And the key word is
2: numbers.
0: Numbers. So if you want to get those Dan and Shay easy to play tickets for October 2nd. Again, Tyler Hubbard and Josh Ross, I do believe, are opening up. Your hand in the air.
2: It's a great concert.
1: It is. It's going to be an awesome concert. And Dasha, don't forget.
0: Dasha.
2: Yeah, she's going to be there too.
1: She's going to be there. And yes, she does sing the song Austin.
0: Yes, she does. She's never been to Austin. She's from California, but that's another story. We're going to play some Lorena Elena. And we're going to talk about football, local football, high school football, Marshall Harper Creek.
1: Ooh.
0: Coming up. But first, Lorena Elena. Little Chase Matthew.
1: A little fun.
0: We got Julianne. We got Tim the Beer Guy. Mm-hmm. We got Numbers.
1: We got Sunshine.
2: Sunshine, people.
1: On the
0: board.
1: Feet.
0: On your country. 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

0: 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I'm Scott West.
1: I'm Julianne.
2: And I'm Tim the Beer Guy. And again, the sun's out, Julianne. Beautiful.
0: Beautiful day.
2: Yes,
0: it's
2: it is.
0: It's a beautiful day in the neighborhood.
2: Yeah, let's all take off early.
0: Won't you be my neighbor? Yes, let's get out of here.
1: You know Why not? You guys can leave at 9, okay?
2: Yeah, well, I got a lot of stuff to do there.
1: Take the day off at 9.
0: She gets to leave at 9. I have to do other stuff.
2: I know, me too. I'm going to hopefully leave at 3.
1: Oh,
2: that's
1: really?
2: My goal.
0: Yeah, I'll be here till 6.
1: I'm going to be kayaking.
0: Yippee-kayak!
2: Hey, wear your life jacket. Wear your life jacket.
1: Always
0: wear your life jacket. So we were talking on the break about high school sports, and this week, or today, tonight, there's a big game between Marshall and Harper Creek.
1: Wow.
0: Big game. Both schools are 3-0. It's a rare high-stakes battle featuring two state-ranked opponents. Marshall's in Division 4. Harper Creek's in Division 3. They're calling it the biggest, most anticipated regular season game between these two schools since 1990.
2: And where's it at?
0: It's at Harper Creek.
2: Okay.
0: Yeah.
1: Nice.
2: And that's a great stadium to see a game, too.
0: Yes, razor-thin margin. Marshall holds the lead in the overall series, 35-34, with Harper Creek winning the last 5 of 6 meetings. Last October, they beat Marshall 41-22.
2: It's crazy.
0: So needless to say,
1: it's going to be a great game.
0: Yeah. It's going to be. Apparently, Marshall has a great offense, and Harper Creek has a great disciplined defense. So.

0: So none of us are originally from this point.
1: No, we're all transplant.
0: Yeah, how about that?
1: The cereal brought us together.
0: I came from Illinois, right outside of St. Louis, Missouri.
2: I've been here for 27 years.
0: Have you?
1: How long have you been here for?
0: 1984 is when I moved to Michigan.
1: 42 years.
0: Yeah, yeah.
1: Wow.
0: And unbelievable, I'm 45, so.
1: Oh, look, day over 20.
0: All right,
1: day over 20.
0: All right, 55, baby.
1: Day over 40.
0: That's right. Thank you. I look like it.
1: do you still feel attached to your high school? Like, you have legion? Like, you know, I went to that high school, even though we're not from this area. I mean, I still have, and this is awful to say, but I still have my Letterman jacket from where I went to school.
0: Oh, nice. Does it fit?
1: It fits. It's snug. Wow. It's snug right in my bosoms.
0: But, let's not keep talking about that again.
1: I'm going to have to, you know, when we get closer to the playoffs, I'm going to have to bring in my Pontiac Central High School varsity wrestling jacket.
0: I had
2: a Penn Kingsman sweatshirt.
1: Oh, nice.
2: About a month ago.
1: Did you get it?
2: Now gone.
1: Did you get it on Vint? Oh, it was in the fire. A way to bring the room down.
2: I know.
0: Yeah.
2: I know.
0: Let's go back to some happiness.
1: Right.
0: I went to a Catholic high school, Jubeau Catholic High School.
2: Okay.
0: And, you know, we praise the Lord all the time, Julianne.
2: Yeah, I love that kind of thing.
1: What was your mascot?
0: It was a hawk.
1: A hawk.
0: The Jubeau Hawks.
1: Was there a haw, haw where you did the...
0: No, they had somebody dress up and ran around. Yeah.
1: Well, who was yours? High school
2: Kingsman.
1: Kingsman.
2: The Penn Kingsman.
1: What was it? What's a Kingsman?
2: A Kingsman. It's a knight.
1: Oh.
2: Or, you know, or it's the
0: like the king's men for the king.
2: Yes.
1: Oh. Okay. So
2: it's the one
0: side guys.
2: In the steel the steel outfit.
1: Oh.
2: What's that called?
1: Knight outfit?
0: Yeah, he's a knight.
2: Is that a knight?
1: He wore his uniform in the day, but he's still a knight.
2: Oh, that's what I just remembered, like this steel
0: just so
2: guy.
0: People know, she is outlining whatever steel thing, and her hands are moving all over.
2: Feather,
0: and Scott and I are looking at each other thinking, what?
2: The sword in his hand.
0: It's awful early for this.
1: Sword in his hand. Sword in his hand is worth two in a bush, is what I've been told.
0: Well, you want me to comment on that? I don't think so.
1: Luke Combs, Marshall.
0: Better play music.
1: Marshall's Harper Creek. Tonight, big game. Again, Harper Creek Marshall football game. Go high school sports!
2: Yeah!
1: 95.

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0: Yeah, I need a favor. Jelly roll on your country win. 98.5, of course. Mm-hmm. Julianne's giving me the finger over there.
1: I just wanted to make sure we were not on
2: air. It was her pointing finger. Her pointing finger.
0: She was saying, do it now. Do it now. I'm Scott Weston, your country win 98.5 and the win 98.5 morning show. And across me is the finger lady.
1: Julianne.
0: Thanks,
2: I'm the shining guy. The beer guy.
0: Tim the beer guy. We've already heard Julianne say, shut your pie hole. So the
1: day. You guys left me really like in a lurch.
0: Well, she went lurch. She looked
1: Don't
0: that word up.
1: Me.
0: She looked
1: I
0: that
1: did.
0: Word up, by the way. She didn't know what it was. She's like, what's that word? JD and Mandy left us in something.
1: In a lurch.
0: And I'm like, limbo. She's like, no, that's not.
1: No,
0: lurch.
1: No.
0: Lurch.
2: Yeah, well,
0: they
2: that's on our calendar. That's that word on our calendar
0: that
2: today.
0: Is. The calendar. Word of the day. What's the number of the day today for the
1: Our number is 2.
0: Number 2. Mm-hmm. So if you're looking to do number 2, today.
2: And you got people texting in right now. Scott always has that bathroom here.
0: He does. Yeah. What a potty. He's such a potty guy. Potty. I like to potty all the
2: Shut
0: time.
2: Shut your potty.
1: Potty all the time. Party or potty?
0: He said party.
1: Okay.
0: So the numbers. Number is 2. And if you want to text all those numbers, what are they going to text it to? 80373. What's
1: yes,
0: the keyword?
1: The keyword is number.
0: Numbers is... numbers is the keyword.
1: Numbers. Whether you say number or numbers, does it matter?
2: I don't think it does, Julianne, because aren't you going to pick the winner?
0: Yeah.
1: I'm the picker.
0: Yeah.
1: You are. I get to pick the winner.
0: Lady with the finger and the picker and the pointer.
1: Winner, winner, picking dinner.
0: So text the numbers to numbers. Again, text the 5 numbers. You should have 5 of them.
1: Yes.
0: We gave you a little clue earlier today, even though Julianne told us to shut our pie holes.
1: Yes.
0: We still gave you the number.
2: 127.
1: Oh. Yeah. Ooh. Don't believe everything you hear.
0: Oh, if looks could kill.
2: Yeah. You need one, two, you just three, need two other
1: one,
2: ones.
1: 1, 2, 3, 4, 5, 6, 7. So, it's
2: you
1: one
2: just
1: of
2: need
1: those.
2: Two other numbers, people.
1: 1, 2, 3, 4, 5, 6, 7, 8.
0: All right. So we were talking earlier, and Julianne and I have talked about it during the week.
1: Yes.
0: The garage sales.
2: Yeah.
0: So when you're going through garage sales, Kelly and her mom are having a garage sale.
2: Mm-hmm.
0: And we came across an item, the Kirby vacuum cleaner.
1: Oh, yeah.
0: And it was in the closet, and they moved it out to the pole bar, and it had dust. And I'm like, why are you keeping that? That thing's 30 years old, and it looks like it's collected more dust than it's vacuumed up more dust.
2: Mm-hmm.
0: It doesn't suck, is what I'm saying.
1: Yeah.
0: So have you come across items, like, back from, remember the pocket fisherman?
2: Yeah.
0: You could put it in your pocket.
2: Rongo, pocket fisherman.
0: It slices, it dices.
2: And you can catch fish with it, too.
0: You can never catch fish with it, because it's like 12 inches
2: It would pull it right out and break it.
0: Yeah, there was no line that could go on that pocket fisherman. Are there any items that you have in, well, not Julianne, sorry. Well, your pole barn didn't get caught on fire, right? So are there any items from way back in the day that you guys bought that were in that kind of category?
2: Well, I don't know. I've got all kinds of Budweiser beer mugs.
0: Okay.
2: You know, that. So when we owned our tavern, each year my dad would give all the kids the beer mug, the stein of, you know, the year from Anheuser-Busch.
1: Fun.
2: Yeah, yeah. So, and so we've got a nice little collection and stuff like that.
0: But you're not going to sell any of that.
2: No.
0: No.
2: No.
1: Your kids
2: I thought you were just talking
1: Your
2: about
1: kids
2: a,
1: will.
0: Well,
1: it's
0: like
2: they all got their birth year mug.
0: Kidding.
1: Aw.
2: Yeah, so.
0: So what
2: How
0: year
2: fun.
0: Did that start? Birth years.
2: About
0: the time you moved to Michigan?
2: Aren't you a funny guy?
0: Is Mrs. Beer Guy from Michigan?
2: Yes, she is from Coldwater.
0: So that's the reason why you...
2: From Coldwater. Yes.
0: Yeah.
2: Well, I moved here for the radio station.
0: Oh, no kidding.
2: All the way from Illinois. Yeah, I got a job offer from Win 98. My brother was also working in sales here.
0: Oh, that's right.
2: He became the general sales manager, Gary Hart.
0: Then he's like,
2: hey, I'm moving up. We need another salesperson. You can sell a station because a lot of people listen. And I'm like, okay, I'll be there.
1: Yeah.
0: I'll do it for a couple of years. Fast forward, and he's an angelic person up here in the studio with the sun shining into the window. Yeah. So, well, as a Kirby, and for stuff and giggles, I said, do they still make Kirbys? And there are Kirbys refurbished on the internet for like $700.
2: Wow. So
1: no,
2: you got something that's worth some money.
1: $700?
0: It was out. It's out for the garbage guy.
1: Wow.
0: So if you're looking for a Kirby
1: parts.
0: Kirby parts.
1: Kirby parts.
0: Yeah.
1: That That might be worse.
0: That
1: something.
0: Might be something. But I never subscribed to the Pocket Fisherman. We tried the Ronco cooking thing where it had like the little oven where you could put stuff in and it cooked it in 5 minutes. But do they even remember the ShamWow guy?
2: Yeah.
0: The guy that had got in trouble. Yeah. So do they still have infomercials out there?
2: Oh, yeah. Yeah.
0: Yeah. Text in on
1: Aren't
0: the text.
1: Aren't they called QVC?
2: Yeah. No, there still are infomercials. Yeah. And they have Dyson, you know, Dyson vacuums, and they got all kinds of stuff out there.
0: Well, you know what QVC's doing now?
2: What?
0: They've got into the retro game. They are airing commercials, shows from back in the 80s and 90s of stuff that they sold. Would you watch that?
1: No, no, but the QVC guy, I just think he gets this anointing on him, and he gets so excited about this one item, and it just goes off the chart, and I find it so humorous. I'm like, oh, I gotta have one, too. I gotta have one.
0: I think watching vintage, like the Truth or Consequences or the Price is Right, it's like watching what people are wearing, what's for sale, what the prizes they're winning.
1: I love
0: a
1: that.
0: A 1985... Chevy Cavalier.
1: For $1,000.
0: Yes. For $2,000, and it's worth nothing.
2: I had one of those.
0: You had one of those.
1: You want to get to drinking?
0: You're going to get to drinking, Tim, the beer
1: guy? On your country?

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15: And I'm Tim the Beer Guy on a sunshiny Friday day.
14: Sunshiny day. It's time for What's Up, brought to you by Hit 'em Here in Battle Creek. What's up today, Julianne?
5: Today in our wonderful Michigan, you are going to see Art Prize open today in Grand Rapids downtown. Nice. And that runs through October 3rd. And definitely, if you want to see it, today is the day, because it'll be a little bit soggy on the weekend side.
14: 99% chance of rain on Saturday. Mm-hmm.
5: Yes. So also there are the Romulus Pumpkin Festival begins today. And the Michigan Irish Music Festival is continuing in Muskegon. And the Bad Axe Fall Frenzy, featuring former Journey singer, Steve.
14: Steve Perry?
5: No.
14: Oh. The other Steve. Oh, the other Steve.
5: Yeah.
14: The guy from Philippines.
15: It'll be fabulous.
14: Yeah.
5: And that's on Saturday. So, yeah, that's a lot of, today.
15: Coldwater has their big Apple Fest tomorrow in downtown Coldwater.
5: Thank you.
15: You know, 220 plus vendors will be there.
14: Nice.
15: Rain or shine.
5: Wow.
14: And I think tonight down here in downtown Battle Creek is the night market for the Bites and Beats. It's the farmer's market. So if you could make it during the week. Tonight is going to be a beautiful night. They got music.
5: A beautiful night.
14: And a lot of things going on downtown.
5: Good.
14: And again, that is What's Up, sponsored, brought to you by Hit 'Em Here, where you can enjoy the driving range, putt around with some mini golf, practice year round at their indoor golf simulators, take a few swings at their batting cages, or enjoy some snacks at their snack bar as the family plays the arcade games there at Hit 'Em Here in Battle Creek, where you can have the whole family come out. It's a family environment. Again, it's on Michigan Avenue here in Battle Creek. So we've got some football picks.
5: Oh, yeah.
14: So we're going to go over last week. We've got Brett on the phone. Of course, last week, Julianne got three picks, right?
5: I got the worst of out of all y'all.
14: She got three picks. She picked the Lions, yep. Bears, and Eagles. Brett got four right. He picked the Lions, Bears, Bengals, and Eagles.
15: I got four right. I got the Lions, Bears, Bengals, and Eagles. I did not cheat off of Brett because I picked him. I didn't even look at him.
14: And Scott got five right. He picked the Lions, Bengals, Vikings, Eagles, and Giants.
15: The Giants.
5: Congratulations.
14: I know. I picked the Panthers.
6: For picking the Packers and the Cowboys.
14: Yes. And I thought what I did was I just picked the home teams. And
15: yeah.
14: I thought it's a home game, but I didn't realize Chicago was going to score 80,000 points.
6: That was actually a Carolina.
15: Right.
5: Right. Yes.
14: Yeah.
5: Right.
14: Yeah. Yes. Was the Panthers, right?
15: Yeah, exactly right. Yeah. That's who Chicago beat. You with us now?
14: Yeah. What did I say?
15: Hello? I don't know what you said because I wasn't listening to you.
14: I said Panthers.
15: Anybody else not listening this morning? I'm not listening.
14: That happens to me all day long.
6: Or what?
14: I don't know. I need some more Red Bull, apparently. So this week's games, we're going to pick the Vikings, Bears, Bengals, Texans, Packers, Jets, Steelers, Patriots, and Saints and Ravens. So we're going to let Julianne go first. Do you have your picks?
5: I do. Okay. So Bears, Bengals, Packers, Steelers, and the Ravens.
15: Ooh.
14: So make sure you circle those so I can remember it, because apparently my memory's going today.
15: Yeah,
14: all right.
15: Absolutely
14: Tim,
15: it is.
14: Tim, who do you have?
15: I got the Bears. I got the Texans. Sorry, Brent. He likes the Bengals. I got the Bears, the Texans, the Packers, the Patriots, and the Ravens.
14: Ooh. Brett, who are you picking?
6: I don't have the list in front of me.
14: Okay, Vikings. That's probably what helped. Vikings and Bears.
6: Where they looked last week, I'm picking the Bears.
5: Good choice.
14: Yeah, you can't
5: go
14: wrong with Duff Bears. How about the Bengals and the Texans?
6: Joe Burrow looks a little banged up, so I'm going with Texans.
14: Texans. Packers, Jets?
6: Oh, God, do I dare pick the Packers again? I'll go with the Packers because the Jets suck.
14: Steelers and Patriots?
6: Steelers are a sworn enemy for the city of Cincinnati.
14: Oh, yeah, they are.
6: But I'm going to pick them. I didn't think the Patriots looked very good last
14: week. Steelers we got. And the last one, the should be 1-0, but the 0-1 Saints versus the Ravens.
6: Ravens are enemy number two of the city of Cincinnati.
14: We got a lot of enemies down there.
6: We do, right?
15: Those Ohio people.
6: We've got a lot. I'll go with the Ravens.
14: Ravens. All right. So we have Bears, Texans, Packers, Steelers, Ravens. I'm going to go with the Vikings, the Bengals, the Jets, the Patriots, and the Saints.
15: Whoa.
14: So basically.
15: Just the opposite of me. And
6: Is your love affair with the Vikings, are you like channeling your like inner JD or something?
14: Listen, if they can get Carson Wentz to play 60%, they've got an amazing offense and a pretty stout defense, even though they've struggled a little bit. I think their quarterback is their key. If they get a great quarterback, they're going to be, if Carson can live up to that hype. What do you want, Julie?
6: You know, he's got Justin Jefferson, so.
14: He does. He's got Jefferson.
15: Hey, Julie's waving us down.
5: You know, we have a whole lot of text going on as well, too, today.
14: Yes.
5: And we've got that keyword everyone needs to text.
15: Yeah.
5: And that's numbers.
14: Numbers.
5: And then all of the numbers that you have
14: five numbers
5: gathered together for the Dan and Shay Easy to Play concert. Today's number is 2.
14: Yes, and what number are we texting? 80373?
5: Correct.
14: And you're texting numbers with all the numbers, the five numbers that we had today.
5: Yes.
14: Yes, and I want to say hello to Sherry Harrier, the rural mail carrier, and her younger sister Deb for listening. Thanks for listening. Dan and Shay again, October 2nd. Tyler Hubbard, Josh Ross. It's going to be an amazing
5: event. And Dasha.
14: Yes, and Sunday, Dash is going to be at the Luke Bryan. We've got frequently asked questions. What do we have coming up in the news, Brett?
6: Coming up, we'll tell you about a peeping Tom that's got busted after a year-long investigation.
5: Uh-oh.
14: All right. Well, that's you got forward to looking forward to some peeping Tom.
6: And we'll tell you where the cheeseburger specials are today.
5: Ooh.
14: Great deal.
15: Where's some cheeseburger? I'm going to get me a cheeseburger.
14: Yeah. And Julianne brings up a great point. Poor Tom.
5: Tom
14: got associated with peeping. It's not a peeping Steve or a peeping Brad or a peeping Scott or a peeping Tim.
5: Peeping Tom.
14: It's a peeping Tom.
5: Is there ever a peeping girl?
14: No, we just let you guys watch, apparently.
15: We don't care if you're peeping or not. It doesn't make a difference. Like, I don't care. Hey, let me open the door. Yeah, little sweetie.
14: Cody Johnson on a Friday and your country win 98.5.

0: Jordan Davis, turn this truck around on a Friday. And if you're listening, you might want to turn this truck around because we are all over the place on your country.
1: Somebody
0: wind.
1: Help me.
0: Wind country.
1: I need some help
0: the
1: here.
0: The morning show. We've got Juliana Cross and me, of course.
1: Tim the beer guy and a beautiful sunny Friday.
2: And just got west.
0: And just got west. And on the phone, just we have got. Brett giving us the news. We were talking earlier this week about the competition. It's an endurance competition that happened in Beijing. It was put on by a company called Hyrox, and it's trending all over the place because the lady that won, it's just trending all over the place.
2: What was her name?
0: Joanna Whitetrix.
2: So now we can all say, don't be a Joanna.
0: Yeah, don't poop your pants in a race.
2: Don't do that.
1: She won.
0: She's quoted as saying, so what the event does is it's extreme fitness. You've got to run miles and miles and miles, and then you come back and you lift weights, you do weighted lunges, and she was not feeling well, and apparently she did not disqualify herself. She relieved herself, and there's images on social media.
2: Wow.
0: She was not disqualified. I think the official word is the D word, defecate.
2: Okay.
0: So she has since come out because of all the media backlash.
2: They shamed her.
1: Can I ask, is it because they say she cheated by losing weight during the race? I'm just asking.
0: She lost a lot
1: Simple
0: of weight.
1: Question.
0: Yeah. Well, if you've seen the images.
2: A couple ounces?
0: Things were coming out everywhere. I think she saw the sign and it opened up her eyes because the social media attack was like, how did she not get disqualified?
1: Well, why would you get disqualified?
0: Because she had human stuff.
1: Well, I know
0: you've got to sit down on
2: it. So it's your leg.
0: You've got to sit down on a bench machine, a bench press, and you've got to.
2: Oh,
0: so
2: gross.
0: If you've got something in that area.
1: Oh, I got a Spanish word for this.
0: So
1: el grosso miado. That's what I'm telling you right now.
0: Brett, have you ever ran a race and had to worry that you needed to find a bathroom? Is that a different race?
1: No.
3: Oh, I've had to find a bathroom, but I've never run a race.
1: I've raced to the bathroom.
0: Raced to the bathroom.
1: You know, pretty much every time I get home, I say, hello, Mr. Beer Guy, and can keep on walking right on through. I give her a quick little kiss, right? And she goes, oh, bathroom. Yep.
0: Gotta go.
1: Yeah, so, but
3: I will say I probably would have faster than I probably should have driven to try and find the next.
0: That's the way it works.
2: And maybe she'd be a good candidate for the Depends commercial.
0: She could. She could very much. Or
2: it depends on
0: waterless shampoo or something. If you're out on a
1: did you say
0: wet.
1: Shampoo?
0: Shampoo. Look at that, people. The jokes keep
1: getting
0: better.
1: It doesn't get any stupider
2: just
1: than
2: like
1: this.
2: A little bit on the serious side. You know, China. It's in China, right?
0: It was in China. The event was in China.
2: They are very much about, you know, what you are posting on your socials and all of that kind of thing. So maybe that she felt that extra.
0: All right, see
2: bye, Brett. That extra stuff. You know,
0: excrement,
2: like,
0: yes.
2: She was probably like, oh, I can't handle the pressure of all of this.
0: Well, in all seriousness, now, it's a lot of pressure.
1: A lot of pressure. Oh, not anymore. I have no more pressure.
0: In all seriousness, if you're an extreme athlete and this kind of happens, you should probably disqualify yourself from the race. I mean, there's a lot of stuff that's in that kind of stuff.
1: I would just like to raise my hand and say, no, I don't think so.
2: She
1: finished the race.
2: She won. She is a winner.
0: It does it if you're just running a race, but when you got to sit down on equipment.
1: Yeah, but somebody can clean it when I leave it.
0: All right.
2: She didn't clean it off?
0: No, she did not.
1: Now, if you people aren't totally grossed out by now, I hope that you already ate breakfast.
0: Let's
1: because
0: get to the news. Brett's got the news
1: talk.
0: On your country
2: Take
0: win.
2: Take it away, Brett.
0: 98.5.
4: Good morning. A 49-year-old Battle Creek woman was arrested Thursday morning following an investigation into successive reports of gunfire on the city's north side. According to the Battle Creek Police Department, police initially responded to the intersection of Northside Drive and Washington Street just after 1:15 a.m. Thursday morning after receiving multiple 911 calls regarding shots fired. While responding, officers also heard what appeared to be active gunfire. An initial search of the area did not not yield a source. A second wave of emergency calls was received around 2 a.m., pinpointing additional gunfire in the 100 block of Hazel Street. That prompted law enforcement to deploy a drone to survey the area. The aerial drone successfully located a group of individuals outside a residence, allowing officers to move in and make contact with three people at the scene. Following a field investigation, the 49-year-old suspect was taken into custody on weapons-related offenses. Police confirmed that no victims or injuries were reported and no property damage was discovered. Investigators currently believe the shooting was an isolated incident and no further threats to the public remain. A 26-year-old Muskegon man is in police custody for his alleged involvement in the shooting death Tuesday of a 27-year-old man from Texas. Antonio Hall was pronounced dead at the scene in the 3200 block of Ingersoll Avenue in Norton Shores. He was in Muskegon County for the funeral of his grandmother. Hall grew up in Michigan but moved to Texas for his music career. The suspect is awaiting arraignment. Police arrested a 66-year-old Three Rivers man Wednesday on multiple charges after they seized three guns, ammunition, suspected narcotics, and evidence of narcotics trafficking. The man was arrested at a home on 4th Street near Pleasant Street. The Southwest Enforcement Team, St. Joseph Valley Special Response Team, Three Rivers Police, and the Michigan State Police all executed that search warrant. The man was not allowed legally to possess guns and ammunition due to a prior felony conviction. And the new Resident Evil reboot is looking to be the biggest hit of the horror movie series. The Hollywood Reporter says the latest film in this series could make up to $50 million in its opening weekend, which would be the biggest opening in the history of the franchise. It's also getting the best reviews of all the Resident Evil movies, with critics giving it a stellar 96% on Rotten Tomatoes. The reboot is directed by Zach Cregger, who scored a hit last year with the Oscar-winning horror movie Weapons. In sports, Lions were beaten last night in Buffalo on Thursday Night Football 41-31. Jared Goff did throw for four touchdown passes. In college football on Saturday, UTEP is at the Big House to take on Michigan. Michigan State travels to Notre Dame, and the Western Michigan Broncos are down in Houston to take on Rice. Major League Baseball yesterday, White Sox beat the Tigers 3-1 in the first of a four-game series. For Win 98.5, I'm Brett Briscoe.
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13: A decent start to the weekend today. Look for clouds to gradually filter into our skies this afternoon, along with a couple of hit-and-miss sprinkles and highs in the mid-70s. The chance of rain increases overnight with lows in the mid-50s. Rain will come down heavily at times on Saturday. Looks to be on the cooler side as highs drop into the mid-60s. Drying out on Sunday with the rain shifting to the south. High temperatures in the mid to upper 60s throughout most of next week. Tracking Southwest Michigan's weather, I'm Storm 2 meteorologist Scott Larson.

0: Taylor Swift. I knew you. And you know, she knew Tom Cruise the other night at the football game last week. Did you see that?
1: I did see that.
0: Yeah, yeah. They always show the cameo shot. And then I saw Tom Cruise last night on Jimmy Fallon. And he was talking about how cool it was. And
1: I bet.
0: You know what I mean? All that kind of thing. But you're listening to The Morning Show on Win 98.5.
1: On Win 98.5. I'm Scott West.
2: I'm Julianne.
0: And I'm Tim the Beer Guy.
1: Tim the Beer Guy. Tom Cruise seems like a guy that you'd love to hang out with.
0: You know, I've never really been like, oh my God, Tom Cruise. But last night I listened to him and I was like, oh yeah. But he plays in a new movie.
1: Yes.
0: And you would never know that it's him because of all the makeup and he talks like a, you know,
1: out of Diggers. It's about digging.
0: Yeah.
1: It's called digging.
2: Oh, wow.
0: Yeah.
1: So, Julianne, speaking of digging, you're going to dig up those
2: I'm digging up
1: numbers.
2: The numbers for Dan and Shay. It's easy to play. And your today, Friday number is 2.
1: Number 2. So they
2: number 2.
1: All 5 of those numbers, if you've been listening all week, you wrote down a number each day. We kind of cheated, gave you a little bit of help, but write those numbers down, whatever you got to do. And then when you're in a safe place, text all 5 to
2: the keyword numbers.
1: Numbers. 80373. Numbers with your numbers. And then you will get registered. And on Monday, we will announce and notify those people who won.
2: So in order to be a winner, they have to put numbers in that, right?
0: Mm-hmm.
2: Yeah.
1: Yes. Well, that's be the keywords. So the keyword is going to separate them from everybody else.
2: Okay.
1: So
2: because I see a lot of numbers, but I'm not seeing the name number.
0: Well, you're not going to see their name.
1: Well, we're going to we pick the winner.
2: Right.
1: Then they'll give us their name.
2: They have to put down numbers.
0: Then you'll call them, and then they'll say,
2: so
0: "My
2: confusing.
0: Name is." Tim the Beer Guy, thank you for letting me win.
1: Welcome to my world.
2: I feel like I'm walking in the
0: circle. Hang on,
1: TG.
0: Anybody in there?
1: TG.
0: Hello?
1: TG.
0: Julianne, are you in there? I see you, but I don't hear you.
1: TGIFF. It's Friday.
2: Text numbers with all those precious numbers.
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0: Sleepless in a Hotel Room on your country Win 98.5. 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We've got Julianne and Tim the Beer Guy, and we've got something what, Julianne?
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2: So, all right, so
0: give us something completely different.
2: Something, this is really different. Yeah. The inventor of the Frisbee. Now, we've all played Frisbee, right?
0: Playing Frisbee. Mm-hmm.
2: Well, he was turned into one.
0: What?
2: You say? What did you say,
0: right,
2: Julian? Well, when Walter Morrison died in 2010, his family honored his request to be cremated and to have his ashes molded into a limited edition run of actual flyable Frisbees.
0: Wow. Well, that is different. That's,
2: so Walter Morrison became Frisbee Morrison.
0: That is
2: Morrison.
0: Pretty cool. That is so. Hey, Dad, catch! I'll play a game of catch.
2: Hey,
1: I don't even know where to go.
2: Hey, Dad,
1: that.
2: I caught you. I don't think that's
1: word. That's gross.
2: No, I know. And then I guess they'd have to lacquer it or do something so that it wouldn't just fall apart because
0: cool.
2: It's ashes, you know.
0: Yeah. So if you want to go out and have a game of catch with Dad, you just say, "Grab the Frisbee."
2: I'm just saying, that's something different.
0: That is something completely different.
2: Whoa!
0: Brought to you by IBEW Local 445. Learn a trade on your country Win 95. So we're going to wrap it up. Julianne, do you have anything to mention?
1: Hey, we've got the last opportunity for you to know the number of the day for the Dan and Shay. It's easy to play. It's number two.
0: Number two.
1: Mm-hmm. And you send that with the key word numbers.
0: Right.
1: All of the numbers for the whole week that we've been saying the Dan and Shay It's Easy to Play concert giveaway.
0: 80373, if you don't know the text line, 80373.
1: Mm-hmm.
0: Text numbers with the numbers, the five numbers that Tim cheated and gave you a bunch of.
2: I only gave you two.
0: You should
2: I gave
0: have
2: you
0: seen
2: two.
0: Julianne give,
1: what did I say?
0: Give him the look, man.
2: She gave me the evil eye, and then I said, hey, I'm like, hey, him time's not going to like you on Sunday giving me that look. Julianne.
0: I think what she said was,
3: your pie hole. We're working here.
0: Shut your pie hole.
2: Yeah, we're working here. You were working. Hey, Coldwater is Apple Fest tomorrow. All day long until about 3 o'clock, so 9 to 3. Even in the rain, come on out. And then next week on Saturday, we are going to be there for Pints in the Park in downtown Quincy, and you guys are going to give away some tickets.
0: That's what I
1: next
0: hear.
1: Next week?
0: Yeah. Pints in the Park.
2: Yeah.
1: Ooh,
2: it's
1: lucky.
2: All kinds of breweries, all kinds of beer to try, all kinds of great food, and then two great bands, including the Jesse Campbell Band, which has a lot of fans out there, and that's next Saturday. Music starts at 5. And kind of goes all night till 11.
0: Very cool. And downtown in Battle Creek here tonight, we have the night market, the Bites and Beats Market, where there's going to be lots of fun food and music. Again, that's in downtown. Tonight, it's the night market. You can find out more information at KelloggArena.com. We've also got the duck diabetes thing going on tomorrow. We're going to drop all the little rubber ducks off the bridge here in downtown.
2: Nice.
0: We've got the Harper Creek Marshall game tonight.
1: Right.
0: Big game.
1: Big
0: game. Come on out.
1: Time.
0: Support your team. We'll see if Marshall can break that streak.
2: And remember, if you're out and about and you have a few drinks, get a designated driver. Let somebody else drive for you because we'd like to have you listening tomorrow.
0: That's right. And if you're running a race, just remember.
2: Don't poop your pants.
1: Your Depends.
0: It's not where you finish. It's just as long as you finish.
2: Right? Yeah. Yeah. You'll feel better.
0: Have a great weekend.
2: Hey,
0: everybody.
2: Have a great one.
1: Later.
0: We're going to play a little Kane Brown because it's heaven.
1: No Timmy Shimmy.
0: I'm looking at Tim right now.
2: I'm shimmying right now.
0: Shimmy is coming in.
1: Hey,
0: it's a
2: slow shimmy. Slow shimmy.
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With 98.5, happy freaking weekend. Happy Friday. I hope you're having a good one. It is Hannah. We have Parmalee coming shortly right now. We're going to sing about Chevy Silverados with Bailey Zimmerman. On with

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There's a guy out there who just got pulled over because he was driving while putting on deodorant and crashed. Should have put it on at home, brother. 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
14: Southwest Michigan weather.
15: A decent start to the weekend today. Look for clouds to gradually filter into our skies this afternoon, along with a couple of hit-and-miss sprinkles and highs in the mid-70s. The chance of rain increases overnight with lows in the mid-50s. Rain will come down heavily at times on Saturday. Looks to be on the cooler side as highs drop into the mid-60s. Drying out on Sunday with the rain shifting to the south. High temperatures in the mid to upper 60s throughout most of next week. Tracking Southwest Michigan's weather, I'm Storm 2-8 meteorologist Scott Larson.

Jason Aldean on Your Country with 98.5. It is Luke Bryan album release day. He just dropped a new album today. We love us some Luke Bryan, especially when he's hunting, fishing, and loving every day on Win.

0: your country win 98.5. If you're one of them girls that can't go anywhere without wanting to buy merch, same. We're the same person. We're not going to make you buy ours. We're going to get you hooked up with it thanks to Serial City Screen Printing. They're on the road sponsors. So if we're out and about, we got the prize wheel. You can spin it and you could win. So thanks to Serial City Screen Printing.
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Like, have you seen him mudding all over his social media, Chase Matthew? 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

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A lot of songs about Texas. I mean, I guess, you know, this is country music, but let's get a song about, like, Michigan thrown in there on country radio. 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
9: A decent start to the weekend today. Look for clouds to gradually filter into our skies this afternoon, along with a couple of hit-and-miss sprinkles and highs in the mid-70s. The chance of rain increases overnight with lows in the mid-50s. Rain will come down heavily at times on Saturday. Looks to be on the cooler side as highs drop into the mid-60s. Drying out on Sunday with the rain shifting to the south. High temperatures in the mid to upper 60s throughout most of next week. Tracking Southwest Michigan's weather, I'm Storm 2 meteorologist Scott Larson.

Wallen with Ben by now. It's your country. We're 98.5, where a 102-year-old woman just decided, I'm going to have a birthday party, and I'm going to have it at McDonald's. I see my future, and it's bright. At that point, y'all girl, eat all the grease. It's 98.5 with Jay Goins.

phones. That is the Bayou. It's your country. With 98.5, where Apple just announced their new phones recently. So, of course, now all of our phones are overheating. They're saying that's normal. It's adjusting to do the new sort of, yeah, okay. Happens every time. 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

Stella Lefty with her massive song Boston with 98.5. She said she hadn't even finished that song when she first posted a little clip of it online. Never expected it to go as crazy as it did. Look at her now. It is with 98.5 with Chris Young.

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Molina with Chase Matthew. It's All My Exes on Your Country with 98.5. I hope you're having a good Friday. I feel like it's a good kickoff to the weekend when you have Morgan and Post Malone. Zion coming back on Wednesday.

Lainey Wilson with 98.5. You know what I love that she's been doing lately is posting a lot of videos from her porch. Whether she's just chatting with herself, her husband, playing songs. I just love it. It's with 98.5 with Shaboozy. Here's good news.

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11: Southwest Michigan weather.
12: A decent start to the weekend today. Look for clouds to gradually filter into our skies this afternoon, along with a couple of hit-and-miss sprinkles and highs in the mid-70s. The chance of rain increases overnight with lows in the mid-50s. Rain will come down heavily at times on Saturday. Looks to be on the cooler side as highs drop into the mid-60s. Drying out on Sunday with the rain shifting to the south. High temperatures in the mid to upper 60s throughout most of next week. Tracking Southwest Michigan's weather, I'm Storm 2-8 meteorologist Scott Larson.

I knew it. I knew you. At 98.5. She was all over our televisions this week, Taylor Swift, especially Monday night. She had a little skit at the Emmys. She was at the Chiefs game. And I love everything about it. The haters can hate. When 98.5, Luke Combs with Rethink Some Things. Coming shortly.

tied with Mariah Carey for biggest song of all time with 98.5. She does that one more time. She gets one more week of a number one song, and it's officially the biggest song of all time. It's insane. With 98.5 with Brad Paisley.

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John Morgan, it's Kid Myself on Your Country. With 98.5, it is Hannah. Thank you for hanging out with me today. It is time for me to go, though, so enjoy the rest of your Friday. I'm going to leave you with Dirks on Win.

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Kenny Chesney working on his next number one song. He's getting close with Carry on your country Wind 98.5. I am Brent Allen, here to get you a little closer to your weekend. We're not that far away. Glad you're spending some time with me. Right now, this is Blake Shelton.

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Chance to go to the St. Joseph County Grange Fair. It's been around since 1851. Talk about a slice of history. We'd love to get you there this year. And it could be just a text away. We'll get you that texting keyword. And where to send that into coming up here in just a few minutes. First, a new one from Riley Green from Battle Creek. Just think as you're drunk. Your country win 98.5.

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11: Southwest Michigan weather.
12: Partly cloudy skies on this Friday as high temperatures top off in the low 70s this afternoon. More cloud cover streams in tonight with some scattered showers developing overnight. That rain, though, becomes heavier and widespread into Saturday morning. So much so that an excessive rainfall outlook has been issued for the area, and some cities may see over 2 inches of rain throughout the day Saturday. We'll dry out mostly into Sunday, temperatures cooler in the mid-60s. Tracking West Michigan's weather, I'm Storm Team 8 meteorologist Sarah Flynn.

Adams, back in the saddle on your country at Win98.5. That's your fun fact of the day coming up. It has to do with something you probably have in your refrigerator right now. Fascinating fact about eggs. That's coming up just around the corner. First on Win, this is Walker Hayes.

That's MacArthur, Hardy, Tim McGraw, Eric Church, and Morgan Wallen. Talk about four powerhouses. Man, great song. Your country, Wind 98.5. You're hanging out with Brent Allen on a Friday. Along with John Party.

Our statisticians say you get through the workday faster with the most country songs. So here's another one on your country. When 98.5.

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Lainey Wilson and John Mayer on your country Win 98.5. I am Brent Allen. Congratulating all of our Luke Bryan ticket winners. You get to go see this guy coming up Sunday this weekend. Farm Tour in Allegan should be a great show. It is Luke Bryan on Win 98.5.

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Our good news story of the day is just around the corner. You're going to love this one. First on Win, this is for Kalamazoo. It's Russell Dickerson.

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9: Going into week three, Bronco football coach Lance Taylor says this year's team has depth on both sides of the ball. Here's your Bronco update. I'm Robin Hood.
10: We've got our most talented team, but we've also got our deepest team. You mentioned the depth at D-line. At edge, we've got depth. We've got, you know, four or five linebackers who could all start for us. Brought back a ton of guys in the secondary. And then on offense, we brought back a ton of starters and added to that with some great competitive depth.
9: This week, Coach Taylor and the Broncos face the Rice Owls, who run the triple option.
10: Yeah, this offense presents several problems for our defense. One, you know, in 4 years, we haven't faced an offense triple option. 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But when you talk about the triple option, you have to be so disciplined. And when you get an opportunity, you have to create the turnover or havoc plays and get them off track and off schedule, or else they'll possess the ball for four quarters.
9: Kickoff Saturday is 7 o'clock. That's your Bronco update. I'm Robin Hood.
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15: Partly cloudy skies on this Friday as high temperatures top off in the low 70s this afternoon. More cloud cover streams in tonight with some scattered showers developing overnight. That rain, though, becomes heavier and widespread into Saturday morning. So much so that an excessive rainfall outlook has been issued for the area, and some cities may see over 2 inches of rain throughout the day Saturday. We'll dry out mostly into Sunday, temperatures cooler in the mid-60s. Tracking West Michigan's weather, I'm Storm Team 8 meteorologist Sarah Flynn.

Win98.5. Just 6 years ago, she was at Tulane University studying for a career in public health. She had no intention of going into music. Thank goodness things changed. Stella Lefty. It's called Boston on your country, Win98.5. And Brent Allen, keeping things rolling through your Friday afternoon. The weekend is just ahead. Keep it on Win.

0: It's Jordan Davis on your country, Wind 98.5. We're Scott and Julianne wake you up Monday morning on the backside of your weekend. But before that, Julianne will be here Sunday morning. It's Hymn Time Country Style. That starts at 6 a.m. Great way to start your Sunday. Right now on Wind for Portage, here's Chase Rice.
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Bradley Green says he was a little hesitant to record that song at first. He thought it was a little forward. Worst way on your country, Wind 98.5. My name is Brent Allen. Thanks for hanging out with me.

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17: Southwest Michigan weather.
18: Partly cloudy skies on this Friday as high temperatures top off in the low 70s this afternoon. More cloud cover streams in tonight with some scattered showers developing overnight. That rain, though, becomes heavier and widespread into Saturday morning. So much so that an excessive rainfall outlook has been issued for the area, and some cities may see over 2 inches of rain throughout the day Saturday. We'll dry out mostly into Sunday, temperatures cooler in the mid-60s. Tracking West Michigan's weather, I'm Storm Team 8 meteorologist Sarah Flynn.

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Final day today to get registered for tickets for the 46th annual NSRA Street Rod Nationals North. They're coming back to the Kalamazoo County Expo Center next weekend. 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There was

Luke Combs, Be By You on your country, Wind 98.5. Thanks so much for hanging out with me this afternoon. I am Brent Allen. I keep the music going for you until Allen gets here. He'll be in after 3 o'clock. And take us along this weekend. If you're going to the game, to or from the game, make sure you got Wind cranked up. 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

0: or backside, trackside. 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For more information, find us on Facebook. 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

Win 98.5 Your Country. Good afternoon. I'm Alan Parrish, taking care of you for the next 5 hours on this Friday afternoon. I can't believe I'm saying those words. We finally made it to Friday. Your work week is almost over. The day is almost over and the weekend is almost here. I'm so excited. Let's get it started with Ella Langley. She drank

98.5 Your Country. I understand. I wouldn't want to share my wife either. Listen, today, absolutely beautiful. High of like 72. Got some sun. Got a couple clouds. No rain. That's the important part. Well, listen, you're going to want to get those lawns mowed today because tomorrow, we are falling off a cliff. 63 degrees. It's going to be raining all day. But hey, true cowgirl wouldn't care, right? It's Parmalee.

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13: Going into week three, Bronco football coach Lance Taylor says this year's team has depth on both sides of the ball. Here's your Bronco update. I'm Robin Hood.
14: 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Brought back a ton of guys in the secondary. And then on offense, we brought back a ton of starters and added to that with some great competitive depth.
13: This week, Coach Taylor and the Broncos face the Rice Owls, who run the triple option.
14: Yeah, this offense presents several problems for our defense. One, you know, in 4 years, we haven't faced an offense triple option. 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But when you talk about the triple option, you have to be so disciplined. And when you get an opportunity, you have to create the turnover or havoc plays and get them off track and off schedule, or else they'll possess the ball for four quarters.
13: Kickoff Saturday is 7 o'clock. That's your Bronco Update. I'm Robin Hood.
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19: Southwest Michigan weather. Partly cloudy skies on this Friday as high temperatures top off in the low 70s this afternoon. More cloud cover streams in tonight with some scattered showers developing overnight. That rain, though, becomes heavier and widespread into Saturday morning. So much so that an excessive rainfall outlook has been issued for the area, and some cities may see over 2 inches of rain throughout the day Saturday. We'll dry out mostly into Sunday, temperatures cooler in the mid-60s. Tracking West Michigan's weather, I'm Storm Team 8 meteorologist Sarah Flynn. We'll be right back.

98.5 Your Country. Listen, the Battle Creek Battle Jacks. I know we haven't talked about them in a while. They are still hunting for vendors for their card show at MCCU Field at Bailey Park on Saturday, October 3rd from 10 till 4. What is that, 6 hours? All right, that's a pretty good event. 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

and 98.5 Your Country. Good afternoon. I'm Alan Parrish, and it would sure be cool if you came on out to the St. Joseph County Grange Fair this September 24th from 5 to 7 p.m. I'll tell you why, but first it's Blake Shelton here on Your Country Win 98.5.

0: 98.5 Your Country. Good afternoon. I'm Alan Parrish, and it may not matter to her, but it would mean the world to me if you went on out to the St. Joseph County Grange Fair this September 24th from 5 to 7 p.m. and meet up with our very own Tim the Beer Guy and Just Got West. 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Once again, Win98.5 crew will be over at the St. Joseph County Grange Fair this September 24th from 5 to 7 p.m. Make sure to stop on by, spin that spinny wheel, and you could be winning big. 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

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Good afternoon. I'm Alan Parrish, taking care of you for the next 4 hours. Well, listen, I have a question for you. Have you ever wanted to ride in a Charger? Or how about a RX-7 or a Skyline or a Supra, maybe? I think you know where all these cars are coming from. Well, now you can. I'll tell you in just a little bit where you can. But first, please don't tell on me. It's Jason Aldean here on Your Country. 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

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Universal Studios Hollywood just opened Fast and Furious Hollywood Drift. It's its fastest coaster ever with 360-degree spinning cars modeled after the Charger, the RX-7, a Skyline, a Supra, and hits 72 miles per hour. Days like these are crazy, man.

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14: Southwest Michigan weather.
15: Partly cloudy skies on this Friday as high temperatures top off in the low 70s this afternoon. More cloud cover streams in tonight with some scattered showers developing overnight. That rain, though, becomes heavier and widespread into Saturday morning. So much so that an excessive rainfall outlook has been issued for the area, and some cities may see over 2 inches of rain throughout the day Saturday. We'll dry out mostly into Sunday, temperatures cooler in the mid-60s. Tracking West Michigan's weather, I'm Storm Team 8 meteorologist Sarah Flynn.

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Kella Community College in Battle Creek turned 70 yesterday. Woo! Happy birthday. Marking the occasion with a five-tier birthday cake at the North Avenue Campus Student Center for students, staff, retirees, and community members. Did you get a slice? Well, if you didn't, you can continue the celebration by heading on over to the women's soccer match over at the KCC Soccer Field.

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The good thing about clothing is that you can still wear it after all the bars close, unless you're talking to a pretty hammered person. But anyways, good thing about clothing is that we have a company called Serial City Screen Printing around Bad Oak Creek to help us wear some pretty stylish stuff for our brands. I'll tell you all about them. But first, it's Sam Hunt here on Your Country.

0: Wind 98.5, your country. Good afternoon. I am Alan Parrish, and let me just tell you a quick little story. My fashion history throughout the years have just been absolutely brutal, terrible. I have no fashion sense whatsoever, but I got better when I found out that we have teamed up with Serial City Screen Printing of Battle Creek to help us wear our win, because they have jackets, beanies, hoodies, graphic tees, polos, and much, much more. They have so much stuff, I can't even say it all. I mean, it's crazy. Well, if you like what you see for your brand, Serial City Screen Printing of Battle Creek are so ready to help set you up. And to add on to the fun, Serial City Screen Printing are also our official On the Road sponsor. So when Win98.5 is on the road, like this September 24th over at the St. Joseph County Grange Fair, make sure to stop on by, say hi, and spin our spinny wheel to win some great merchandise from Serial City Screen Printing of Battle Creek in your country. 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
1: Win 98.5 Your Country. If you were to ask me last week, what does Bigfoot and Mountain Dew have in common? I would have said nothing. You're crazy. Stop talking to me. Well, now there's $1 million involved. That's coming at you in just a little bit.

outside your country. Well, if you can prove that Bigfoot lives in God's country, you could be winning $1 million because Hard Mountain Dew's Bigfoot Bounty will pay $1 million to anyone 21 or older who can send in verified proof of Bigfoot. I know this is stupid. Let me just finish, please. By November 30th. And of course, a blurry photo won't cut it since you need evidence in at least 4 of 7 categories, like a 38-inch footprint or unknown DNA. Yes, this is what we're doing with our time, people. This is 2026 for you. It's Hardy. Summer.

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16: Hey, it's Wind 98.5. We're on the road out here in Kalamazoo. It's Just Got West from the morning show. I'm out here with the 20 ribeyes for $50. Again, we're right off Gull Road in the Menards parking lot. We've got a big truck full of all kinds of stuff. Caden is here from Kansas. Brought us some good food for a Friday. Caden, give us a lowdown on what you guys have out here.
17: Yes, sir. 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
16: We got the wind vehicle out here. We've got some cornhole. Come on out. Throw some cornhole. Win some swag from Serial City Screen Printing on the Road sponsor, plus some fun, goofy stuff. 5 to 7, Scott West, Gull Road, Kalamazoo, Menards parking lot. 20 ribeyes for $50. 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
18: Southwest Michigan weather.
19: Flood watch is in effect for Southwest Michigan as rain is expected to arrive overnight. We'll see lows in the mid-50s. Heaviest rain expected Saturday morning. Some thunderstorms possible as well. We'll likely diminish to some scattered showers in the afternoon before more rain arrives late Saturday. By Sunday morning, many areas likely to see somewhere between 1 and 3 inches. Some spots could see even more. Chance for showers Sunday looks to be best south of I-94. Tracking Southwest Michigan's weather, I'm Storm Team 8 meteorologist Blake Harms.

K95, your country. If you are a camper, a lumberjack, or just a straight-up arsonist, perk your ears to this one, because this is pretty important. Starting January 1st, 2027, it'll be illegal to bring untreated firewood into Michigan. So if you're, you know, hauling wood in for the bonfire, it'll need to be certified and heat-treated. And if you don't agree, definitely don't go to Wisconsin, New York, and Minnesota. They have the same rules as well. Austin, you're clear, though.

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If you haven't heard by now, this September 27th from 2 to 5 p.m., there will be an event helping support Olivia Cole and her family. I have more information on that in just a little bit, because first, we're working the night shift. It's John Party here on Your Country. It's been

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7: 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Here's your Bronco update. I'm Robin Hood.
8: 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Brought back a ton of guys in the secondary. 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
7: This week, Coach Taylor and the Broncos face the Rice Owls, who run the triple option.
8: 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But when you talk about the triple option, you have to be so disciplined. And when you get an opportunity, you have to create the turnover or havoc plays and get them off track and off schedule, or else they'll possess the ball for 4 quarters.
7: Kickoff Saturday is 7 o'clock. 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I'm Robin Hood.
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2: Hey, it's just Scott West from The Morning Show. I'm out here in Kalamazoo, Kazoo, as we like to say, in Menards parking lot for the 20 ribeyes for $50. I'm out here with Caden from the Kansas Cattle Club. He's got some great deals. What do we got going on out here, Caleb?
3: Yes, sir. 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
2: So we've got chicken, we've got pork, we've got seafood, we've got steaks, and we've got 20 ribeyes for $50. 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
2: Go on out. I'm Scott West. I'll be here from 5 to 7 today. It's about, a little bit to be after 5:30. We've got the cornhole. Come on out. We've got some fun prizes. We've got some swag from Sirius City on the Road, our on-the-road sponsor. And 20 ribeyes for $50. Menards, Kalamazoo, Go Road. Come on out. Save some money.

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I don't care what you have to say. Capri Sun and their juice pouches will be 1,000 times better than any sort of pop or milk or whatever drink you want to bring me. 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Well, Capri Sun is packing a punch. That's coming at you soon. It's

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A little part of younger me is finally healed. When I first read this, Capri Sun is dropping a big pouch. I mean, that's what it's called, big pouch, that holds about three times the juice of the original. But unfortunately, there is a catch. It's that the $6 refillable pouch comes empty and will only be sold through Walmart.com in limited daily drops from September 21st through the 24th. 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Beg them. Who knows? You might get a big pouch. 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
14: 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I'm out here at Menards in Kalamazoo off Gull Road. 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I'm standing next to Caden, who's from Kansas. 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
15: The Chiefs.
14: The Chiefs. You guys got Patrick Mahomes. Come on. How many Super Bowls have you won?
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16: Southwest Michigan weather.
17: Flood watch is in effect for Southwest Michigan as rain is expected to arrive overnight. We'll see lows in the mid-50s. Heaviest rain expected Saturday morning. Some thunderstorms possible as well. We'll likely diminish to some scattered showers in the afternoon before more rain arrives late Saturday. By Sunday morning, many areas likely to see somewhere between 1 and 3 inches. Some spots could see even more. Chance for showers Sunday looks to be best south of I-94. Tracking Southwest Michigan's weather, I'm Storm Team 8 meteorologist Blake Harms.

When 98.5 Your Country, as a 20-year-old, it's only right I get to talk about this. Merriam-Webster just added 1,400 new words to the dictionary, including looks-maxing and copium. 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I can almost guarantee they know what it means. And let's just say, I need to start looks-maxing.

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0: and 98.5 Your Country. Good evening. I'm Alan Parrish, and you're right. It ain't a bad life. Well, make sure to join Speed's Coffee Shop for their second annual car show on October 10th from 2 to 6 p.m. at 1575 West Michigan. And this year, the community is coming together to support Maverick, who's been diagnosed with stage 4 neuroblastoma. Vehicle registration is just $10 for cars, trucks, and bikes, with all registration proceeds going directly to Maverick. Attendees can look forward to a 50-50 raffle, a silent auction, trophies, and dash plaques for the first 50 registered vehicles. Speed's Coffee Shop will also be serving great food specials with proceeds benefiting the cause. Make sure to come for the cars, stay for the food, and show up for Maverick. It's for a great cause. I want to see you out there. 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

98.5 Your Country. Let's go down memory lane for a second. Let's kick it back to the late 60s and early 70s. Everything was so bright and happy back then, right? Oh yeah, I'm only 20. Sorry about that. I got a little carried away. Well, Wendy's is taking it back to the 60s. I got that coming at you in just a little bit.

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Honestly, I have no idea what's next. When 98.5.

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14: Flood watch is in effect for Southwest Michigan as rain is expected to arrive overnight. We'll see lows in the mid-50s. Heaviest rain expected Saturday morning. Some thunderstorms possible as well. We'll likely diminish to some scattered showers in the afternoon before more rain arrives late Saturday. By Sunday morning, many areas likely to see somewhere between 1 and 3 inches. Some spots could see even more. Chance for showers Sunday looks to be best south of I-94. Tracking Southwest Michigan's weather, I'm Storm Team 8 meteorologist Blake Harms.

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Wendy's is bringing back its old school yellow packaging at restaurants nationwide. So your burger, your nuggets, your fries, and your Frosty will show up in the throwback yellow all the way through 2027. And I guess this was highly requested too. So many people out there are saying amen for yellow Wendy's.

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98.5 Your Country. Good evening. I am Alan Parrish, and it is officially time for me to head on out of here. But I leave you with a gift. It is the one, the only Shoes in Texas, Ella Langley. I mean, it's been 22 weeks on the top 100, at the top of the top 100, I should say. And it could be going for the sole spot as the record holder. Let's get it started. Just when I-

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